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1: Some years ago when we were little, memories were made right in the middle of a green white yard.

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2: I'll bring her coffee in the morning. She brings me in a piece. I take her out to fancy restaurants. She takes the sadness out of me.

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So if our time is running out, day after day, we'll make the mundane a masterpiece. Oh my, my, oh my, my love. I take one look at you, you're taking me.

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When I'm looking at you, whatever. Keep looking at me. You're scared now, right? Don't feel me, baby. 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

0: 91 FM.
1: Somebody needs to tell me where Richie Campbell's really from, because there's no way a white Portuguese brother is making songs like this, man.